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Vayapuri Devar and Khanjira S. Sheshagiri Das. This program is a contribution of Akashvani Bengaluru. Anytime, Indian music.

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1: 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She is presenting Rag Chhayanat.

That was Rag Lalit. You're listening to Okal Rendition by Shanta Jayatirtha. Now she is concluding her vocal rendition with Bhajan written by Nagari Das.

Dear listeners, you were listening to Vocal Rendition by Shanta Jayatirtha. 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